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1: A collage of good eats. 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
0: Applesauce and some nice red beets.

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We are lost. 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

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We are magicians. 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We're free and we're lost. 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
1: The new shoot that bears fruit.
2: That gives to our village its name, Nazareth.